that you have no love to give her. Then she gets you on her wavelength, and she lets the river answer that you've always

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What a fool. 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

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So I kick a can way up into

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And if I had the chance, we never have to part. 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